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3: 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Shikellamy safety Corbin Stahl grabbed two interceptions in a Week 6 35-22 win over Central Mountain. What made it even more impressive is that he's wearing a cast on his right hand. 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

Radio 1070 WKOK and Aubrey Alexander Toyota present this week's Player of the Game. Shikellamy safety Corbin Stahl grabbed two interceptions in a Week 6 35-22 win over Central Mountain. What made it even more impressive is that he's wearing a cast on his right hand. That's why he's the WKOK Week 6 Aubrey Alexander Toyota Player of the Game. 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

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Elizabethville, Sunbury, Selinsgrove, Grove, Lewisburg. 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

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Look ahead, the crowd is jumping. 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
9: Oh, yeah, a brand new day, Thursday morning. 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It's back to Thursday, and it's Morgan in the Morning, live local radio, driven by Blaze Alexander 40 in Lewisburg. 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
1: Okay, I'm thinking bad thoughts. I'm thinking nasty thoughts. I'm thinking rude thoughts. But I'm sorry. I'm a Red Sox fan. You guys have known me for years. I love my Red Sox, win or lose, and they lose a lot. We had a stretch. I mean, we didn't win a World Series in 96 years or whatever, and we won in 04, and then turned around and won like four more. So, yeah, five World Series in a matter of, 15 years or whatever, but we haven't done anything since. So as soon as your team gets eliminated, you root against the Yankees. It's that simple. I know it sounds rude. It sounds mean. You Yankees fans are probably still crying today. You stayed up and watched the whole game? Not me. It was 0-0 when I went to bed. I was like, meh, sweet dreams, Tommy Tom. Let's hope the Yankees lose. Got up this morning, got on my phone, videos, instant replays, zoomed in, instant replays, slow-mo, instant replays, all of the same play. But the Yankees lose. The Yankees lose. 17 years. Can we stop calling them America's team now? I don't care how many World Series you won in the history. You haven't won one in 17 years. You need to calm down. And you know what? Your fans need to calm down. It was fan interference last night that pretty much lost the game and the series a sweep for the Tampa Bay Rays. Fly ball, deep center field. It's a home run. The Yankees tie the game. No, a fan reaches over the fence and catches the ball. Fan interference, the home run turns into a double. And later on, the Yankees lose. Why? Why in the postseason would that fan reach into the playing field and catch, I'm going to catch this ball. I'm going to sell it on eBay. I don't know. Maybe he was out of his mind temporarily, but I think it's selfishness. We want the home run. We want the player to try to buy the ball back for millions of dollars. The team offers us a lot of swag, maybe an autographed bat. But no, we're keeping the ball because we're going to get rich. And no, you get escorted out of the park for interfering with the play. And now probably everybody in New York City hates you. You should probably move to New Jersey. No, you might be in New Jersey already. You might want to move to San Diego or Los Angeles. How's that? Okay, this is all mean. Everything I'm saying, if you're a Yankees fan, you're going to hate on me. I'm going to see it coming in. Okay, I get it. But I can't help

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And we could have some. And he's up there. What's that? Hawaiian noises. He's banging on the bongos like a chimpanzee. Oh, that ain't working.

0: Morgan in the morning. Is it too early to start talking about toys and Christmas gift giving and Santa Claus is coming to town and your kids making a list and Santa making a list and checking it twice? Well, maybe it is, but you just can't. 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It looks like the most popular toy this Christmas gift giving is going to be a toy called Butt Face.
1: What's that? It's Chester Cheeks.
0: What?
1: The ultimate butt face prankster. 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
0: No.
1: And he lets it rip. 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
0: Ugh.
1: That little fart.
2: Chester.
1: Always up to cheeky tricks. 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
0: No.
1: Chester Cheeks.
0: No.
1: From Buttface, Mike Goliath.
0: Even the most tasteless uncle will not be buying that present. I'm talking about me.
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0: Thursday morning, we're slowly sliding toward the weekend. We've got another crack at the Penn State Ticket Blitz coming up for you this morning. The Ticket Blitz presented by Wise Markets. Another home game for Penn State this Saturday. It's a whiteout. Did you ever go to a whiteout? It is remarkable. When you think of 100,000 people all dressed in white, you always got that one clown in your section that wears blue hoodie. It's like, dude, get out to the tent and buy yourself a white one. Come on. Or a t-shirt or something. But anyway, whiteouts are so neat. Everybody, you know, they talk about the stripe outs and all that. That's pretty cool, too. But when the whole stadium is white, it's usually a night game. And yes, it's going to be USC kickoff 7:30 Saturday night. So it'll be dark. The stadium lights will illuminate a giant bowl of white. It's just amazing. You could be there. Listen for the Nittany Lion to roar and the Blue Band to march into the room. When you hear it, give us a call on the direct line, and we'll snatch up a random line. Maybe it'll be you. The winner will be announced tomorrow during Flashback Friday. Crisp fall weather. You in your white hoodie at a Penn State USC game this weekend. It could happen.
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0: Speaking of fall weather, our topic of the day has already been posted. 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

0: alone. Morgan in the morning, the topic of the day every day from Blaze Alexander Family Dealerships. It was posted at about 6 o'clock, and it's starting to, you know, gain speed, take off, if you will, as everyone rolls out of bed this morning. We post in 6 a.m. We talk right before the 7 a.m. news. That's how we do the topic of the day. Coming up, we're going to do a version of Will, Tom, and Allie Eat It. It's a new fall trend, and I think I might. However, fall is the time for me to eat the fall foods I like. Everybody likes a good hearty soup. You know, there's chicken pot pies out there as well. There's ham and bean soup. You know, there's a lot of good fall food. And I think Central PA is the best at fall food. I grew up in Nipa. Everything's kielbasa up there. You know what I mean? It's like, hey, it's fall. Let's eat kielbasa. Hey, it's winter. It's Christmas. Let's eat kielbasa. Easter kielbasa. You know, in pierogies. We call them pierogies in Central PA. But I'm thinking about guilty fall foods. What is your guilty fall food? Maybe it's a food you could eat all year round, but for some reason in the fall, you just have to have it. And sometimes you have to have it maybe a little bit too much. That's where I'm at with pumpkin whoopie pies. Oh, I'll eat a whoopie pie any time of the year. But when the fall pumpkin whoopie pies come out, I am so there.
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1: A hurricane in the Gulf Coast. Good morning, I'm Allie Stevens with news from WKOK.com. Hurricane Isaias has strengthened into the first Atlantic hurricane of the 2026 season as it approaches the northern Gulf Coast, threatening millions of residents with dangerous winds, life-threatening storm surge, and heavy rainfall. The storm intensified today with maximum sustained winds reaching 75 miles per hour. Authorities in Northumberland County believe they may know the identity of a migrant worker killed nearly 57 years ago. State police exhumed the man's remains Monday as part of a renewed cold case investigation, and the badly decomposed body was discovered in October of 1969 near migrant housing on a Point Township farm. Investigators described the victim as a middle-aged black man about 5'10" with a muscular build. Penn Live reports District Attorney Michael O'Donnell says forensic specialists in Florida will analyze bone samples for familial DNA. WellSpan Health has selected Laureen Driscoll as its next president and chief executive officer. She will begin January 4th, succeeding Roxana Gapster, who is retiring after leading WellSpan since 2019. Among her many responsibilities nationally, Driscoll will oversee WellSpan Evangelical Community Hospital in Lewisburg. A utility project will begin next week on New Columbia Road and Old Route 15 in White Deer Township. Starting Monday, a contractor working for UGI Utilities will begin replacing a natural gas main on New Columbia Road between the Old Route 15 and Fawn Drive intersection and on Old Route 15 between Cemetery Road and Forsman Drive. You can expect single lane conditions under flagging between 7 a.m. and 5 p.m. weekdays. 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I'm Allie Stevens reporting.
2: In 94KX Sports, we'll start in baseball in the division series in the American League, where the Rays beat the Yankees 4-3 to sweep that series in three games. Victor Mesa with a two-run home run of the sixth. Anthony Volpe thought he had a two-run homer, but it was called back by fan interference and called a double. In the American League other division series, the Guardians stave off elimination. They beat the White Sox 9-3. They trailed 2-1. A couple of RBI triples led to that win. In the National League, the Dodgers beat the Braves 4-1. They take that series in four games. Andy Pahez with a bases loaded single in the seventh. Max Muncy homers. In the championship series, the Dodgers will once again take on the Brewers. They beat the Padres 3-1 to take their series in four games. Garrett Mitchell with a triple, then scores in the fifth. Fernando Tatis homers for the Padres in the loss. And in the National Hockey League, the Capitals beat the Penguins 5-3. Tom Wilson with a goal and two assists. Jets 3-2 over the Avalanche. Oilers 5, Ducks 2. And from the NFL, the Philadelphia Eagles have traded all-pro center Cam Jurgens to the Ravens and a draft pick for two draft picks in return. 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
3: Today will be mostly sunny and pleasant with a high of 74. Tonight will be mainly clear with a low of 39. Tomorrow is expected to be mostly sunny and delightful with a high of 71. On Saturday, we can expect sun shining through high clouds. For the full AccuWeather forecast, visit WQKX.com. I'm AccuWeather meteorologist Joe Lundberg.
4: 53 degrees, high atop Blue Hill, clear skies, beautiful moon.
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4: 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It's Morgan in the Morning, driven by Blaze Alexander Ford in Lewisburg. Well worth that drive down Route 45. Coming up, our latest edition of Would Tom or Allie Eat It? I'm thinking maybe yes to this one. It's a fall food. 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

0: Allie eat it. But first, Allie, our topic of the day is guilty fall foods. Those foods that may be available all year round, but for some reason, you put them in a fall category, like chicken corn soup or ham and bean soup. Or do you have anything that you guilty fall?
1: Yeah, I think soup is a big one. I love ham and bean soup, but I never eat it except for in the fall.
0: Yeah, why is that? Why do we
1: only know, but I love it. And I never had ham and bean soup because we didn't, and where I grew up, it wasn't a thing.
0: No, me
1: and then
0: either.
1: When I moved here,
0: the
1: first time, and I am a picky person with, with Pennsylvania Dutch food. I am not a fan.
0: Now, your husband is Dutchy.
1: Yeah,
0: right?
1: He loves it all.
0: Yeah.
1: But, like, it was a shock when I first moved here. But that I love.
0: My bee is Dutchy, too, and she her ancestors grew up on a farm down in the Herndon area.
1: So, yeah.
0: Chicken pot pie. I never even knew what it was.
1: Well,
0: I thought it was like a crusty
1: it
0: pie.
1: It should have
0: and
1: a crust
0: like,
1: on
0: no,
1: it.
0: No,
1: yes.
0: It's a soup kind of. It's a stew.
1: And I was like, see, I don't like that.
0: I don't want to touch it, but then when I did, it's a fall food for me. My biggest guilt, though, is whoopie pies, all right? I never had a whoopie pie. I didn't know what one was. And when I came here, the Amish people make them, and they make them well. And then in the fall, you have pumpkin whoopie pies. I can't get it. What are you making that face at me for? Come on now. I'm trying to explain to you. You're giving me the yuckity face.
1: I don't like whoopie pies. I don't like pumpkin.
0: You don't like pumpkin whoopie pies?
1: I don't like pumpkin whoopie pies or pumpkin.
0: What the heck? Okay, this may answer the question now, because it's time for us to do another chapter of Would Tom or Allie Eat It?
1: Uh-huh.
0: And the thing is whole zucchini, okay?
2: Whole zucchini. Eating it with olive oil and vinegar.
0: Okay.
2: I'm going to try it and let you guys know if it's any good.
0: All right, she's boiling the whole zucchinis.
1: So it's like a pickle?
0: Yeah, look at it. It looks like a giant pickle. Yeah, okay. It looks like a cucumber. All right, she's taking it out of the boiling water. She's going to cook it in olive oil.
2: I would say closer to 25 minutes.
1: And vinegar.
2: Yeah,
1: it's just like a pickle thing. She's pickling a zucchini.
2: Olive oil.
0: Okay, there's the olive oil. Oh, this is, you know, I was going to say no. I'm starting.
2: Salt.
0: Oh, a little salt. I'm going to
2: start with
0: salt.
2: Was it 10-minute one?
1: Yeah, I think I'd eat that. I think I would. I'm not a big fan of zucchini, but that looks pretty good. I think anything you douse in olive oil is good.
0: Is that the key? Dousing it in olive oil?
2: Wait, it's not good.
0: What? She's saying she's not sure if it's good, so she's taking a second bite.
2: 15 minutes.
0: All right. Well, she's going to try all three of them. One, the smaller one was boiled for 10 minutes, the medium one for 15 minutes, and the larger one.
1: I think I would try it, but I don't know if it would be good or not.
2: All three were. Really good.
0: Oh, she says really good.
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0: And Tom and Allie would try it. How about you?
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1: An American Airlines plane had to be diverted after six toilets stopped working mid-flight. It was weird when passengers said, six toilets aren't working. And the crew was like, the plane only has three.
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0: 94KX. Here's today's birthday buddies.
1: Oh, yeah. Here's today's celebrity birthdays first. Robert Cool Bell from Cool and the Gang is 76 years old today. 76 already. Wow. Do you remember Stephanie Zimbalist? She was on Remington Steele, the detective Laura Holt. She is 70 years old today. Teddy Riley, super producer. He is 59 years old today. Matt Damon is 56. I like Matt Damon, and I don't know why. And Nick Cannon, the host of The Masked Singer and dad of about 100 children, is 46 years old today. Those are the celebrity birthdays. Now let's take a look at the locals. We call them birthday buddies. Happy birthday to Alyssa Auker. She is 19 years old today. Amanda Scott from Sealands Grove, 47. Buffy Maurer, Mifflinburg, is 55. Christy Hoover from Sealands Grove is 37. Christina Mosser from Dornsife is 62. Courtney Whitmer, lordy, Courtney is 40. Daria Dressler, 71. David Herman Jr. is 53. Happy birthday to Douglas Lehman from Sunbury, 57. Josh Krieger, 27. Kelly Magnuson is 48. Kelly Piakowski from Sunbury, she is 46. Michelle Russell from Montandon, 53. Michelle Schneider, 46. Mike Schneider from Sunbury is 56. Wonder if they're related. Nina Wilk is 21 years old today. Mo Leston Jr. from Sealands Grove is 39. Robert Ball, as opposed to Robert Bell of Cool and the Gang, Robert Ball from Port Trevorton is 67. Serena Greco, Cole Township, 64. Stacy Minium is 49. Stephanie Brown,

0: 46. She's from Northumberland. Susie Gerhardt is 62 today. Those are the VIPs. Switching over to Facebook Messenger. Happy birthday to Bristol Fox, turning 10 years old today. Fourth grade at Selins Grove Intermediate. Bristol Fox sounds like a NASCAR name, doesn't it? You got a racetrack in there and the network that carries the races. I don't know. Beautiful name. Bristol Fox. 10 years old. Bristol, you have a good day at school today. A big happy birthday from your mom. And we just got one in just now. I didn't even get to ask questions on it, but I'll sneak it in. Nova Lubold is 6 today. No idea if it's a boy or a girl. No idea where they're from and where they go to school. But you should give us the information when you send it in on Facebook Messenger. We'll get it on. You can also text, email, snail mail, or use the direct line.
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1: Four ransom notes in the Guthrie case. Good morning, I'm Ellie Stevens with news from WKOK.com. A former FBI agent says she received four ransom emails related to the disappearance of Nancy Guthrie, the 84-year-old mother of Today Show host Savannah Guthrie. The agent told News Nation that the messages arrived in April demanding Bitcoin payments and included a disturbing image resembling the missing woman. She reported the emails to the FBI but initially kept them private. A 48-year-old Chicago woman has been charged with first-degree murder after allegedly stabbing a 7-year-old girl to death in an apparent unprovoked attack on October 3rd. Prosecutors say Siobhan Gayden approached the girl and her teenage sister as they were walking through Chicago's Chatham neighborhood. Gayden allegedly lunged at the older sister with the knife, but the teenager dodged the attack. The suspect then allegedly pulled Edamar to the ground and stabbed her repeatedly. Bystanders chased and detained Gayden until police arrived. A Watsontown couple faces felony animal cruelty charges after investigators say an emaciated horse and other animals were found on their property. The Daily Item reporting 60-year-old Randall Shady and 59-year-old Pamela Shady are charged with aggravated cruelty to animals. Court documents say a March search found a bay mare believed to be suffering from inadequate nutrition and poorly maintained hooves. Police say six horses and a cow were also found in a barn-like structure. Pennsylvania lawmakers have failed to legalize and regulate skill game machines before next week's enforcement deadline. Penn Live is reporting the House took no final action Wednesday, its last scheduled voting day before the October 13th deadline. State police say businesses must completely remove skill game machines, not simply unplug them. Beginning October 14th, unlicensed machines can be seized and operators could face criminal charges. Find more news online at WKOK.com. I'm Allie Stevens reporting.
2: In 94KX Sports, we'll start in baseball. The division series in the American League with the Rays beat the Yankees 4-3 to sweep that series in three games. Victor Mesa with a two-run home run of the sixth. Anthony Volpe thought he had a two-run homer, but it was called back by fan interference and called a double. In the American League other division series, the Guardians stave off elimination. They beat the White Sox 9-3. They trailed 2-1. A couple of RBI triples led to that win. In the National League, the Dodgers beat the Braves 4-1. They take that series in four games. Andy Páez with a bases loaded single to seventh. Max Muncy homers. In the Championship Series, the Dodgers will once again take on the Brewers. They beat the Padres 3-1 to take their series in four games. Garrett Mitchell with a triple, then scores in the fifth. Fernando Tatis homers for the Padres in the loss. And in the National Hockey League, the Capitals beat the Penguins 5-3, Tom Wilson with a goal and two assists. Jets 3-2 over the Avalanche. Oilers 5, Ducks 2. And from the NFL, the Philadelphia Eagles have traded all-pro center Cam Jurgens to the Ravens and a draft pick for two draft picks in return. 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
3: Today will be mostly sunny and pleasant with a high of 74. Tonight will be mainly clear with a low of 39. Tomorrow is expected to be mostly sunny and delightful with a high of 71. On Saturday, we can expect sun shining through high clouds. For the full AccuWeather forecast, visit WQKX.com. I'm AccuWeather meteorologist Joe Lundberg.
4: Sunshine and 54 degrees. 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When you order something online, do you suffer internet shopping anxiety, waiting for your package to come? Allie is suffering from that right now. We need an update. Stay with us next.

0: this is almost like a version of Our House. What's going on in Our House of Tom and Allie? We've been talking about this throughout the week so far. We are both suffering internet shopping anxiety. All right? I'm waiting for my pink shirts to arrive because it is October.
1: Yeah.
0: And we wear pink every Monday and Wednesday now, so I need double the shirts. I also have some jewelry waiting out there somewhere. Haven't even got notice. Now, you've been waiting for running shoes. Now that, oh, wait a minute. There they are.
1: They finally came. Yeah, so I ordered these shoes last week.
0: Okay.
1: And they were supposed to be here on Monday.
0: And they didn't show. And that's when we talked about it. I was like, yeah, that's absolute anxiety.
1: Right. And it says out for delivery. So you're like, okay. And it gives you like a time frame of when they're coming.
0: Yeah.
1: And then like 7 o'clock at night rolls around and they're still not there.
0: And you're wondering, because sometimes the Amazon guy or the FedEx guy, whatever, they show up late at your house.
1: Yeah.
0: Now, UPS, you're thinking after 7 p.m. they ain't coming, right? But with Amazon, sometimes the guys show up at 9 o'clock at night. So you're looking
1: at this
0: on
1: is
0: Monday?
1: FedEx. So these were coming FedEx. So it came Monday and they didn't show up. So I logged back in on Tuesday to track where they were, and they were in Reading, Pennsylvania. And I'm like, okay, well, clearly they weren't going to be delivered on Monday. So maybe they'll be delivered today.
0: Okay.
1: And they gave me another window of time.
0: All right, so you're waiting again. Anxiety setting.
1: And then, like, late afternoon, it had expired through that window of time. So I log back in. It says, damaged.
0: No, that is the worst.
1: And I'm like, what do you mean damaged? Like, it's a running shoe.
0: So that means somewhere in Reading at the warehouse, your package got damaged, I suppose?
1: I don't know. But they showed up yesterday afternoon, and they're not damaged. They're beautiful. Look how pretty they are.
0: Yeah, it's like a lavender and gray pattern.
1: No, this is silver.
0: Oh, that's silver? I should turn the lights up, I guess.
1: But they're beautiful.
0: Yeah. So now I got to ask you, and we're getting
1: off. But I was freaking out.
0: Yeah, we're getting off topic a little bit, but I got to ask you, do you have enough time to break them in for your marathon?
1: Yeah, I ran in them this morning. They felt really
0: you?
1: Good. Yeah.
0: Okay.
1: So but I was
0: the anxiety.
1: I was
0: incredible.
1: Stressed. Yeah, yeah, because you know, running shoes. Some the best, the good ones are like $160, and I was waiting and waiting, and they kept saying it was being delivered.
0: Now, did you think?
1: I was afraid it went to somebody else's house, and they and they were also an 8.5 and also a runner.
0: That could happen.
1: That was my fear.
0: That could happen. My bee got a package the other day, and she knew what it was. It was, she gives out to certain people new calendars for Christmas. As a Christmas gift, they get brand new calendars. Mm-hmm. She opens it up. It has her name and our address on the box. She opens it up, and it's an order from this catalog, but it's not hers. It's greeting cards and stickers, and the label inside has some lady in Arizona.
1: That's what I was worried
0: That's
1: about.
0: What you were worried
1: I was
0: about.
1: Afraid someone in Reading got my shoes.
0: Or somebody at the Reading warehouse was wearing your shoes.

0: on the right side of the bed.
1: It's time to switch on the integrator units and get the brain cells working.
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0: 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What happened to the Nittany Lion? When you hear the lion roar, you're supposed to call in and qualify. Where is he? Oh, wait, there he is. Well, okay, that certainly took long enough. And here comes the band right after him. We don't have time for the whole band. Can we tell the band to hurry through? Ay, ay, ay. Penn State Ticket Blitz. Penn State at home. Saturday night, 7:30 kickoff. And it's a whiteout against USC. You want in? Yeah, you do. I know you do. Give us a call right now on the Ford Fun Direct Line. 570-286-7130. And we'll see if we can get you qualified. The winner to be announced tomorrow morning on Flashback Friday.
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0: Another qualifier for the Penn State Ticket Blitz presented by Wise Markets. Who's this?
1: Hi, this is Pam.
0: Hi, Pam. Where are you calling from today?
1: Montandon.
0: What are you doing in Montandon?
1: Oh, heading to work.
0: Oh, well, thanks for listening in the morning. Thanks for listening on the way to work. And thanks for listening at work, if you could do that. Pam, you and a guest are qualified to go to the Penn State game Saturday against USC.
1: Great, thank you.
0: Oh, you're welcome, my dear. It's a whiteout, too, and that's a big party. So you get your white Penn State gear ready, and you'll be listening tomorrow morning during Flashback Friday. We'll let you know if you're a winner, all right?
1: All right, that sounds good. Thank you very much.
0: Oh, you're welcome. As long as I have you on the line, do you have a favorite fall food?
1: A favorite what kind of food?

0: fall food, like food you only eat in the fall?
1: I don't know, crock pot meals.
0: Yeah, there you go. We are talking about soups, chicken pot pie, ham and bean soup, right. You know, that kind of stuff, right? Yeah.
1: Yes. Yeah, all that stuff is good.
0: All right. Well, Pam, thanks for participating in the topic of the day as well. You'll be listening for a phone call tomorrow. You'll be listening for your name on the radio as a winner, okay?
1: Turn right. Okay, that sounds good.
0: Your GPS is telling you to turn right. Have a good day.
1: All right. Thank you so much.
0: Turn right, quick. Oh, my goodness. I think I kept her on the phone too long. I hope she didn't miss her turn and be late for work or wherever she might be stopping, maybe a client's. I don't know. Fall food is our topic, and most of you guys on our Facebook page are saying something pumpkin-related. Pumpkin rolls seem to be the big winner so far. We do have an apple crumb cake, but pumpkin rolls, wow, you guys are really into your pumpkin, maybe even more than me. And let me tell you, that's an illness.
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1: A hurricane in the Gulf Coast. Good morning, I'm Aldine Stevens with news from WKOK.com. Hurricane Isaias has strengthened into the first Atlantic hurricane of the 2026 season as it approaches the northern Gulf Coast, threatening millions of residents with dangerous winds, life-threatening storm surge, and heavy rainfall. The storm intensified today with maximum sustained winds reaching 75 miles per hour. Authorities in Northumberland County believe they may know the identity of a migrant worker killed nearly 57 years ago. State police exhumed the man's remains Monday as part of a renewed cold case investigation, and the badly decomposed body was discovered in October of 1969 near migrant housing on a Point Township farm. Investigators described the victim as a middle-aged black man about 5'10" with a muscular build. Penn Live reports District Attorney Michael O'Donnell says forensic specialists in Florida will analyze bone samples for familial DNA. WellSpan Health has selected Laureen Driscoll as its next president and chief executive officer. She will begin January 4th, succeeding Roxana Gapster, who is retiring after leading WellSpan since 2019. Among her many responsibilities nationally, Driscoll will oversee WellSpan Evangelical Community Hospital in Lewisburg. A utility project will begin next week on New Columbia Road and Old Route 15 in White Deer Township. Starting Monday, a contractor working for UGI Utilities will begin replacing a natural gas main on New Columbia Road between the Old Route 15 and Fawn Drive intersection and on Old Route 15 between Cemetery Road and Forsman Drive. You can expect single lane conditions under flagging between 7 a.m. and 5 p.m. weekdays. 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I'm Aldine Stevens reporting.
2: In 94KX Sports, we'll start in baseball in the division series in the American League where the Rays beat the Yankees 4-3 to sweep that series in three games. Victor Mesa with a two-run home run of the sixth. Anthony Volpe thought he had a two-run homer, but it was called back by fan interference and called a double. In the American League other division series, the Guardians stave off elimination. They beat the White Sox 9-3. They trailed 2-1. A couple of RBI triples led to that win. In the National League, the Dodgers beat the Braves 4-1. They take that series in four games. Andy Pahez with a bases loaded single in the seventh. Max Muncy homers. In the championship series, the Dodgers will once again take on the Brewers. They beat the Padres 3-1 to take their series in four games. Garrett Mitchell with a triple, then scores in the fifth. Fernando Tatis homers for the Padres in the loss. And in the National Hockey League, the Capitals beat the Penguins 5-3. Tom Wilson with a goal and two assists. Jets 3-2 over the Avalanche. Oilers 5, Ducks 2. And from the NFL, the Philadelphia Eagles have traded all-pro center Cam Jurgens to the Ravens and a draft pick for two draft picks in return. 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
3: Today will be mostly sunny and pleasant with a high of 74. Tonight will be mainly clear with a low of 39. Tomorrow is expected to be mostly sunny and delightful with a high of 71. On Saturday, we can expect sun shining through high clouds. For the full AccuWeather forecast, visit WQKX.com. I'm AccuWeather meteorologist Joe Lundberg.
4: We've got sunshine and 54 degrees high atop Blue Hill.
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4: You've got live local radio beaming from the big towers on Blue Hill, overlooking the Susquehanna River. I could see Shamokin Dam from here. And if I look in the other direction, yeah, there's Nori over the Barry King Bridge. It's so great to be here. 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

0: Morgan in the morning on the way to work. I love me some chain smokers. What's things like at your house? You always want to make things easier at your house, and sometimes you could rearrange the furniture to make that happen. Sometimes it takes some remodeling. Did you hear about this? People are adding Costco doors to their houses so they could load groceries into the kitchen easier. Okay, she backs into the garage, and there's a Costco door there. It's like a loading dock door next to the door to enter, probably the kitchen. And she's unloading her groceries right now into that Costco door. She closes the door and locks it, and then goes into the house, and her groceries are already on the counter. Okay, this is a little much. But you gotta admit, it's kinda cool.
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4: Krispy Kreme this week announced a new Looney Tunes-inspired Bugs Bunny donut that is filled with chocolate dulce cream and topped with chocolate drizzles, bat sprinkles, and a Bugs Bunny vampire sugar piece. 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

0: all year round, but you find yourself eating them more in the fall. Now, here's the deal. I moved here to Central PA years and years ago, decades ago, and somebody asked me if I ever ate a whoopie pie. I had no idea. And they go, you know, the chocolate cake with the white stuff in the middle? And I'm like, ah, moon pies. They're like, no, they're whoopie pies. And I'm like, we call them moon pies back home. And then I had a whoopie pie, and it wasn't a moon pie. A moon pie has marshmallow in the middle, so I didn't really like them. I don't like marshmallows. But I ate my first whoopie pie, and they said, you got to get them where the Amish make them. Okay? People try to make whoopie pies, but they can't make them unless they're Amish. What's the secret ingredient? I don't know. It's only found on the farm. Maybe I don't want to know. Anyway, so I had an Amish chocolate whoopie pie, and since then, I could probably eat one every day, you know, but I don't. I save it till the fall, and when the fall arrives, I go to like a place like Davies in Lewisburg, love that place, and I buy a chocolate whoopie pie, and I go there for the whoopie pies because they also have pumpkin whoopie pies. Woohoo! It is fall. So I don't want to make this just about pumpkin whoopie pies or pumpkin anything, but that's all you guys seem to be doing on our Facebook page today. Terry Lee says, pumpkin whoopie pies and pumpkin roll. Wow. Okay. Martina Lynn says, pumpkin rolls. Can we get something else, please? Oh, here we go. Bobby Hancock Weaver says, apple dumplings. Yeah, that's very fall. Tracy McCarthy Fessler says, apple crumb pie. Now, there's something you could have any time of the year, but in the fall, the apples taste fresher for some reason. Krista Joe says, chicken corn soup. That's what I agree on. I could have it any time of the year, but for some reason, I find myself eating chicken corn soup only in the fall. Homemade apple dumplings, apple crisp, pumpkin rolls. Boy, you guys are great. Pumpkin everything, says Brenda. There you go. Just say pumpkin everything. A lot of people are liking pumpkin rolls, but they say they have to be homemade. Any kind of soup and anything pumpkin, says Lori Bonner. She's a regular on the topic of the day. And this one, which I guess it could be only like a favorite fall food, chocolate cake with peanut butter icing. There you go. Fall foods, the topic of the day.
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0: Four ransom notes in the Guthrie case. Good morning, I'm Ellie Stevens with news from WKOK.com. A former FBI agent says she received four ransom emails related to the disappearance of Nancy Guthrie, the 84-year-old mother of Today Show host Savannah Guthrie. The agent told News Nation that the messages arrived in April demanding Bitcoin payments and included a disturbing image resembling the missing woman. She reported the emails to the FBI but initially kept them private. A 48-year-old Chicago woman has been charged with first-degree murder after allegedly stabbing a 7-year-old girl to death in an apparent unprovoked attack on October 3rd. Prosecutors say Siobhan Gayden approached the girl and her teenage sister as they were walking through Chicago's Chatham neighborhood. Gayden allegedly lunged at the older sister with the knife, but the teenager dodged the attack. The suspect then allegedly pulled Edamar to the ground and stabbed her repeatedly. Bystanders chased and detained Gayden until police arrived. A Watsontown couple faces felony animal cruelty charges after investigators say an emaciated horse and other animals were found on their property. The Daily Item reporting 60-year-old Randall Shady and 59-year-old Pamela Shady are charged with aggravated cruelty to animals. Court documents say a March search found a bay mare believed to be suffering from inadequate nutrition and poorly maintained hooves. Police say six horses and a cow were also found in a barn-like structure. Pennsylvania lawmakers have failed to legalize and regulate skill game machines before next week's enforcement deadline. Penn Live is reporting the House took no final action Wednesday, its last scheduled voting day before the October 13th deadline. State police say businesses must completely remove skill game machines, not simply unplug them. Beginning October 14th, unlicensed machines can be seized and operators could face criminal charges. Find more news online at WKOK.com. I'm Allie Stevens reporting.
1: In 94KX Sports, we'll start in baseball in the division series in the American League where the Rays beat the Yankees 4-3 to sweep that series in three games. Victor Mason with a two-run home run of the sixth. Anthony Volpe thought he had a two-run homer, but it was called back by fan interference and called a double. In the American League other division series, the Guardians stave off elimination. They beat the White Sox 9-3. They trailed 2-1. A couple of RBI triples led to that win. In the National League, the Dodgers beat the Braves 4-1. They take that series in four games. Andy Pahez with a bases loaded single the seventh. Max Muncy homers. In the Championship Series, the Dodgers will once again take on the Brewers. They beat the Padres 3-1 to take their series in four games. Garrett Mitchell with a triple, then scores in the fifth. Fernando Tatis homers for the Padres in the loss. And in the National Hockey League, the Capitals beat the Penguins 5-3. Tom Wilson with a goal and two assists. Jets 3-2 over the Avalanche. Oilers 5, Ducks 2. And from the NFL, the Philadelphia Eagles have traded all-pro center Cam Jurgens to the Ravens and a draft pick for two draft picks in return. 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
2: Today will be mostly sunny and pleasant with a high of 74. Tonight will be mainly clear with a low of 39. Tomorrow is expected to be mostly sunny and delightful with a high of 71. On Saturday, we can expect sun shining through high clouds. For the full AccuWeather forecast, visit WQKX.com. I'm AccuWeather meteorologist Joe Lundberg.
3: We've got sunshine, and man, it is shaping up to be a beautiful day. We're up to 56 degrees, high atop Blue Hill. Morgan in the morning, driven by Blaze Alexander Ford in Lewisburg.

0: I love her voice. And just her name, Ariana Grande, reminds me of my youngest daughter who introduced me to Ariana back in her college days. You ever hear this girl, she said? I said, no. We played her music and I fell in love. Thank You Next, especially that song, because at the time she was playing it for me, she was breaking up with her boyfriend. She said it was time to move on. Next. So how about this song, Dad? And I was like, perfect. There you go. Hey, we got so much going on this month. Pink month, we call it. It's pink. Pink October. Yeah, don't listen to that baseball stuff, Red October. Now, it's Pink October as we paint the valley pink with Geisinger and the Pennsylvania Breast Coalition. This is new. I mean, it's something we've been doing forever, but we've teamed up with Geisinger this year and the PA Breast Coalition. This is new. Mila Mondays is new. Mila Cassidy is on the show every Monday from the PA Breast Coalition, and she talks about things they got going on, and they got huge things going on, all right? They got things all over the month. Just check our social media. All over the month of October, they've got activities, and it's all fun, and it's informative and educational as well. Speaking of fun, we have the Tom Morgan Pink Challenge going on. We are challenging businesses, organizations, schools, offices, stores, any workplace to go pink and send us your picture. Okay, everybody dresses in pink. A little bit of a different twist here. Y'all dress in pink? Send us the selfie? Who knows? I could be showing up at your workplace. All right, you could win yourself an advertising package too. And if you don't own a business, you could do it for charity. That would be absolutely great. And, of course, there's the bragging rights of having Morgan in the Morning showing up at your place. All right? Details at WQKX.com. Some of the things returning for years and years. Drinks for Pink. We've got a whole batch of those as well. Make sure you take a look. First one coming up at Penn's Tavern. 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
0: Here's Johnny. Our parting shot is coming up.

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0: Billie Eilish, Morgan in the Morning, our parting shot. Jack Nicholson's axe from The Shining is just one of the items up for sale in a Stanley Kubrick auction. Just in time. Just in time for Halloween decorating around the house, right? I mean, come on.
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94KX. Hello, it's Drew Kelly. Pet lovers, do I have an event for you? Pause for Pink. I'll get you some details. Coming up after Bruno at 94KX.

0: KX with Somber, My Body Isn't Ready, and hello, it's Drew with Paint the Valley Pink with Guy Singer and the PA Breast Cancer Coalition. Pause for Pink is coming up on Sunday, October 25th at the Susquehanna Valley Mall. This will be a multifaceted event with a pink pet market where you can shop and visit with local pet-related businesses, rescuers, and vendors. The Pink Pet Parade will have awards for the pinkest pup and plenty of other great stuff, and a demonstration zone with therapy dogs, obedience, agility, canine tricks, and more. And it's all part of Paint the Valley Pink. And I hope you'll join us. Like I said, Sunday, October 25th, noon till 3 at the Susquehanna Valley Mall.
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0: 94KX. And good morning, Drew Kelly. You watching any baseball? I've got no dogs in the fight, but last night was kind of interesting. The Tampa Bay Rays taking on the Yankees. Tampa Bay leading the series 2-0. Anthony Volpe for the Yanks hits a two-run home run, which in all likelihood could have had them winning the game. However, a fan, several fans actually, got their hands on this ball as it was heading toward the wall. Umpires overturn the home run, turn it into a ground rule double, so only one run scores. New York ends up losing the game 4-3. And, well, we got a lot of angry fans in the Bronx. Look, Yankees fans, I don't think you were going to beat the Rays in this series. Tampa Bay took the series 3-0. So let's just all calm down. But you got to watch the video. ESPN has it for you if you want to check it out. And if you want to stand by for more music, we'll get to that right after this at 94KX.
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0: 94KX and new Miley bass persuades. Great song. To me, it sounds a lot like Gaga. But congratulations, Miley. Your new album dropped over 100 spots on the Billboard charts in just 1 week after its debut. Debuted at number one and then plummeted. Not sure why. That's a great song. Quick timeout. We're back next. More music coming up here at 94KX.
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10: Today will be mostly sunny and pleasant with a high of 74. Tonight will be mainly clear with a low of 39. Tomorrow is expected to be mostly sunny and delightful with a high of 71. On Saturday, we can expect sun shining through high clouds with a high of 69. Sunday will bring some rain from tropical rainstorm Isaias with a high of 63. Monday holds a chance for a couple of showers in the morning. Otherwise, it will be rather cloudy and warmer with a high of 72. For the full AccuWeather forecast, visit WQKX.com. I'm AccuWeather meteorologist Joe Lundberg.
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1: 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I don't know if there will be any pink ponies joining us at the Pause for a Cause Pink Pet Parade, Sunday, October 25th at the Susquehanna Valley Mall. 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

0: 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Strange Knox Magazine, where the strange is real and the unexplained is only the beginning.
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0: 94KX. And hello, Drew Kelly. Hurricane Isaias strengthening as it heads for the Gulf Coast. This is a big one, people, and there's already a big chunks of Alabama and Florida that have been declared states of emergency. Could near Category 3 strength soon, and we might see some rain from it here in Pennsylvania by Sunday. We shall see, but there's already some mandatory evacuations happening in that part of the United States. So I do hope people will heed those warnings and be safe, and we'll keep our eye on it here. As we get back to more of it next with Harry Styles, Carrie Underwood, next at 94KX.
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94KX with Stella Lefty. She said she liked the parody that SNL did of her and her song there, Boston. She appreciated it. That's A Girl with a Sense of Humor with Gnarls Barkley, 94KX. I remember.

Hey, tomorrow morning, you pick the music as usual, plus a flashback topic of the day. Your favorite childhood Halloween costume. We all had one as a kid, at least one. And hey, our Penn State Ticket Blitz winner, it could be you. Tomorrow morning, wake up.

0: 94KX. And it's Drew Kelly. I asked, and boy, did you answer. Our Central Penn Bank and Trust question of the week. If you could bring back one store or restaurant that's gone, what would it be? Really great stuff. I love Mike's answer, the S&H Green Stamp store. Boy, that place was magical when we were kids. My buddy Jill from, Line Mountain. She said Country Kitchen below the Line Mountain High School. I love that place. Chris said Gary's Farmhouse and so many other great answers. If you want to chime in, all you got to do, head over to the 94KX Facebook page and look for the Central Penn Bank and Trust question of the week.
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9: Today will be mostly sunny and pleasant with a high of 74. Tonight will be mainly clear with a low of 39. Tomorrow is expected to be mostly sunny and delightful with a high of 71. On Saturday, we can expect sun shining through high clouds with a high of 69. Sunday will bring some rain from tropical rainstorm Isaias with a high of 63. Monday holds a chance for a couple of showers in the morning. Otherwise, it will be rather cloudy and warmer with a high of 72. For the full AccuWeather forecast, visit WQKX.com. I'm AccuWeather meteorologist Joe Lundberg.
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94KX, Painting the Valley Pink with Guy Singer and plenty of other great partners. Could not do it without Angel 3 IV Hydration. Thank you, Gracie's Flowers in Sealands Grove, as we paint the valley pink with Guy Singer on 94KX.

0: 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Here's how you get started. 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When you hear the roar, be the right caller at 570-286-7130. 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

0: 94KX. Hope your Thursday workday is going well. It's lunchtime. Time for a little break with some 70s, 80s, early 90s. And it's all brought to you by Lewisburg Liquidation Center, Industrial Boulevard in Lewisburg. I got Waybacks on the Way from Aretha, Bridesmaids Music from Wilson Phillips, and Corey Hart will kick it off next on 94KX.
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0: Eagle 107 and Aubrey Alexander Toyota present this week's Player of the Game. Shamokin's quarterback Logan Steele had 6 carries for 170 yards and 2 touchdowns and threw a touchdown pass in a Week 6 42-0 win over Selins Grove. That's why he's Eagle 107's Week 6 Aubrey Alexander Toyota Player of the Game. 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

0: 94KX with Rod Stewart on the Way Back Lunch. 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And throughout October, painting the valley pink with Guy Singer. Lots of great events going on. We've got Drinks for Pink happening. We've got Paws for Pink at the Susquehanna Valley Mall and so much more. Of course, raising some money, too, to benefit the PA Breast Cancer Coalition. And it could not happen without some great partnerships with awesome local businesses like Fetters Jewelers. 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

0: KX Charlie Daniels Band, Way Back Lunch, brought to you by Lewisburg Liquidation Center. I do hope you're not passing the Dutchie over the lunch hour, unless you're out hotboxing in the car. 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

94KX. Melissa Etheridge on the Wayback Lunch, brought to you by Lewisburg Liquidation Center. Oh, man, do I love fall. Got amazing weather here for the next couple of days. Got some Halloween parades coming up, too. That takes me back. I think I had churro in the 94KX UV once in the Sealands Grove Halloween parade. First one that we're doing is Sunbury on the 15th. That's next Thursday. Hope you'll join us with Breakfast Club. It's right on track. Wayback Lunch, 94KX.

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0: 94KX, wrapping up our way back lunch on this Thursday, October 8th. Thank you so much for listening. 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

0: Eagle 107 and Aubrey Alexander Toyota present this week's Player of the Game. Shamokin's quarterback Logan Steele had 6 carries for 170 yards and 2 touchdowns and threw a touchdown pass in a Week 6 42-0 win over Sealands Grove. That's why he's Eagle 107's Week 6 Aubrey Alexander Toyota Player of the Game. 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

94KX, Benson Boone and Drew Kelly. I've got faith that Saturday night, Penn State will show up. I'm hoping so. It's the whiteout. I'm looking forward to being there. You can be there, too, with our Penn State Wise Markets ticket blitz. Get qualified tomorrow morning. And then Morgan will announce the winner during Flashback Friday on 94KX. So, yeah, we'll see what happens. It's Penn State, USC, Beaver Stadium in the whiteout. If you can't make it, we'll have coverage for you on our sister station, Eagle 107.

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0: 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I'm AccuWeather meteorologist Joe Lundberg.
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1: 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Andrew Kelly, before I turn it over to Big Jim, I hope you'll join us in supporting the Treverton Fall Festival, Saturday, October 17th. Treverton Community Park, a big fireman's parade and a 5K run to kick it off. 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I'll catch you tomorrow here at after 9 a.m. on 94KX.

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Hey, tomorrow morning, you pick the music as usual, plus a flashback topic of the day. Your favorite childhood Halloween costume. We all had one as a kid, at least one.

The musical Phoebe Bridgers on 94KX. It's a real, actual musical going on tonight, put on by the Susquehanna University Theater. It's called Come From Away. It starts at 7:30 at the Degenstein

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3: This afternoon will bring mostly sunny skies and pleasant conditions with a high temperature of 75. Tonight will be mainly clear with a low of 38. Tomorrow is expected to be mostly sunny and delightful with a high of 71. Looking ahead to Saturday, anticipate sun breaking through high clouds and a high of 69. Sunday will see some rain from tropical rainstorm Isaias with a high of 60. Monday will start off with a couple of morning showers. Otherwise, it will be rather cloudy and warmer with a high of 72. For the full AccuWeather forecast, visit WQKX.com. I'm AccuWeather meteorologist Joe Lundberg.
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you take my hand and come with me, because you look so fine that I really want to make you mine. I said you look so fine that I really want to make you mine. 4, 5, 6, come on and get your kicks. 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

Painting the Valley pink to raise breast cancer awareness. It's 94KX and Geisinger, along with our friends at Lackawanna College and Groninger Insurance. While we paint the valley pink, Doja Cat will paint the town red.

that. Say, I got drive, I don't need a car. 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I'm doing things they ain't seen before. 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I'm a demon lord. Fall off what? I ain't seen the horse. Called your bluff, better cite the source. Fame ain't something that I need no more.

coming up Saturday in Lewisburg. It's the Fall Festival and Woolly Worm Winter Weather Prognostication. Those woolly worms like to party this time of year. It's a 10 to 5 all day Saturday along South 6th Street, Huffnagel Park in Lewisburg. We are 94KX. I'm Big Jim along with Stained.

0: In the Central Penn Bank and Trust Studio, it's 94KX. That is George Michael. If you're a big fan, coming up November the 4th, they're releasing George Michael, The Faith Tour. It's a 114-minute concert film, and it features restored 1988 Paris performances from his Faith Tour.
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4: This afternoon will bring mostly sunny skies and pleasant conditions with a high temperature of 75. Tonight will be mainly clear with a low of 38. Tomorrow is expected to be mostly sunny and delightful with a high of 71. Looking ahead to Saturday, anticipate sun breaking through high clouds and a high of 69. Sunday will see some rain from tropical rainstorm Isaias with a high of 60. Monday will start off with a couple of morning showers. Otherwise, it will be rather cloudy and warmer with a high of 72. For the full AccuWeather forecast, visit WQKX.com. I'm AccuWeather meteorologist Joe Lundberg.
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And hey, our Penn State Ticket Blitz winner, it could be you. Tomorrow morning, wake up with us, Morgan in the Morning.

0: 94 KX and Big Jim. Good news for ice skaters. 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

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It's 94KX Geisinger and the PA Breast Coalition. A part of that effort are special drinks for pink events. The first one, October 22nd, Penn's Tavern. 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

0: step into the unknown with Strange Knox Magazine, a digital and print magazine dedicated to the paranormal, unexplained phenomena, and stories that are just plain strange. From ghost encounters to weird news to supernatural lore and occult mysteries, Strange Knox explores the stories that live somewhere between fact and the unbelievable. Follow Strange Knox online, in print, and across social media, where every story opens another door into the unknown. Strange Knox Magazine, where the strange is real and the unexplained is only the beginning.
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Now that is a fan.

0: Sarah Larson on 94KX. I'm Big Jim. Not a fan of musicals myself, but if you are, the Susquehanna University Theater folks are putting one on tonight. It's a musical. It's called Come From Away. Starts at 7:30 at the Degenstein Center Theater.
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0: Tonight, expect mainly clear skies with a low of 37. Tomorrow is looking mostly sunny and delightful with a high of 72. Tomorrow night will be partly cloudy with a low of 38. As we head into Saturday, anticipate sun shining through high clouds, creating pleasant conditions with a high of 71. On Sunday, we can expect some rain from tropical rainstorm Isaias, making it cooler with a high of 60. For the full AccuWeather forecast, visit WQKX.com. I'm AccuWeather meteorologist Jason Catarina.
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0: 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Shikellamy safety Corbin Stahl grabbed two interceptions in a Week 6 35-22 win over Central Mountain. What made it even more impressive is that he's wearing a cast on his right hand. That's why he's the WKOK Week 6 Aubrey Alexander Toyota Player of the Game. 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

0: Ed Sheeran and Dutch DJ Martin Garrix on 94KX. Martin got interested in becoming a DJ after watching Dutch DJ Tiesto perform at the opening ceremony at the Athens Olympics. I'm Big Jim. I got interested in becoming a DJ when I found out I didn't have to work for a living.
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0: Eagle 107 and Aubrey Alexander Toyota present this week's Player of the Game. Shamokin's quarterback Logan Steele had 6 carries for 170 yards and 2 touchdowns and threw a touchdown pass in a Week 6 42-0 win over Selinks Grove. That's why he's Eagle 107's Week 6 Aubrey Alexander Toyota Player of the Game. 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
1: Tonight, expect mainly clear skies with a low of 37. Tomorrow is looking mostly sunny and delightful with a high of 72. Tomorrow night will be partly cloudy with a low of 38. As we head into Saturday, anticipate sun shining through high clouds, creating pleasant conditions with a high of 71. On Sunday, we can expect some rain from tropical rainstorm Isaias, making it cooler with a high of 60. For the full AccuWeather forecast, visit WQKX.com. I'm AccuWeather meteorologist Jason Catarina.
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doing the Dead Dance with Lady Gaga on 94KX. A lot of dead dancing in the Rocky Horror Picture Show. They're going to show that again tomorrow night with something called Shadowcast. That's in Millersburg tomorrow night at 8, the Ned Smith Center for Nature and Art.

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0: 94KX in the Central Penn Bank and Trust Studio. I am Big Jim. A interesting question on our 94KX Facebook page. What is your guilty fall food? A lot of interesting comments. A lot of pumpkin this, pumpkin that. 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

Might see a few Draculas running around Saturday evening in Sunbury. It's the inaugural Screams and Scenes Halloween Weekend. We are 94KX. Here are Gym Class Heroes with Adam Levine.

Nah, let's talk about Halloween. Big Jim on 94KX. It's the inaugural Sunbury Screams and Scenes Halloween weekend. Kicking it off with movie night tomorrow night with Hocus Pocus. And these women look scary in this picture.

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2: This afternoon will bring mostly sunny skies and pleasant conditions with a high temperature of 75. Tonight will be mainly clear with a low of 38. Tomorrow is expected to be mostly sunny and delightful with a high of 71. Looking ahead to Saturday, anticipate sun breaking through high clouds and a high of 69. Sunday will see some rain from tropical rainstorm Isaias with a high of 60. Monday will start off with a couple of morning showers. Otherwise, it will be rather cloudy and warmer with a high of 72. With a full AccuWeather forecast, visit WQKX.com. I'm AccuWeather meteorologist Joe Lundberg.
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0: That is Latto with Big Energy. The Big Energy drink Liquid Death has a special Halloween product called Blood Death, and I'm sure it would kill me. It's Big Jim on 94KX. 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

0: 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When you hear the roar, be the right caller at 570-286-7130. And you'll be qualified for our Friday morning drawing for two Penn State tickets. 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